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Chevy Silverado. My name is John Glenn. Thank you for being here. We do need to wish happy anniversaries to a couple stars. Congratulations to Thomas Rhett and Lauren. They got married the 12th of October, 2012. Kane and Caitlin Brown also got married October 12th. It was 2018 for them. So a couple country stars celebrating anniversaries today. Congrats to them.

0: Morgan Wallen with Ben by now. People will go to extreme measures to win a Guinness World Record. And this guy from Slovenia, he may have beaten the most extreme world record of all time, according to the Guinness folks. Filip Križnik is his name. And he now holds the world record for the longest ever full body burn handstand. While up on a handstand, he was lit fully on fire, and he endured the flames for 47 seconds.
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0: Megan Maroney and Medicine. Let's check some birthdays for the 12th of October. Marty McGuire of the Chicks celebrating today. So is Darcy Lynn Farmer. She was the young ventriloquist that won America's Got Talent Season 12. Josh Hutcherson is PETA from The Hunger Games. Hugh Jackman is the Wolverine. Tyler Blackburn is Caleb from Pretty Little Liars. Kirk Cameron was Mike Seaver on Growing Pains. Skier Bodie Miller is also celebrating today. If it is your special day today, happy birthday. I hope all your birthday wishes come true.
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0: Randy Houser back in the bottle. Some people believe in destiny. Some will call it fate. 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

Those are the essentials when leaving the house. It's Lainey Wilson. My name is John Glenn. We do need to wish congratulations and happy anniversaries to Thomas Rhett and Lauren. They got married on this day, 2012. Kane and Caitlin Brown also tied the knot the 12th of October, 2018.

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0: From his new album called Famous Back Home, Russell Dickerson with Worth Your While. Some brand new music from him. Do leftovers taste better? Some people claim it's true. Now, in a recent survey, they took four of the more popular dishes, like lasagna, butter chicken, dal, or apple crumble. Butter chicken was the only dish where the leftovers actually won out. Tasters chose the day-old version nearly 64% of the time. They could tell fresh dal. They could also tell apple crumble being fresh versus reheated. And then lasagna was basically a wash in those survey results.
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0: Kevin Powers getting help from Shaboozy with a brand new song called Move On. The CMA will present the I Will Always Love You celebration of Dolly Parton. It's a two-hour live television special coming up Wednesday, October 21st. I do know Lainey Wilson, Ella Langley, Hootie and the Blowfish guy, Darius Rucker, will also be there. There will be a host of other artists as the list starts to develop here. We should see more by the end of this week, but that is coming up the 21st of October, just a little under 2 weeks away.
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0: Zach Topp with South of Sanity. That is his latest. My name is John Glenn. Let's check some entertainment history for the 12th of October. When it comes to our favorite television shows, The Wizards of Waverly Place made its debut on the Disney Channel. That was the 12th of October, 2007. That's entertainment history.
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Lauren, Elena, and all my exes. Congratulations to Kane Brown and wife Caitlin. They tied the knot the 12th of October, 2018. Today is their wedding anniversary. Kane getting out for Marshmallow with this one. New truck.

0: Blake Whitton with Bet on That. Some brand new music from him. My name is John Glenn. Now, Slovenia's Filip Krajicek went to some extreme lengths to achieve a Guinness World Record. He now holds the record for the longest ever full-body burn handstand. So he gets into this handstand, they light him on fire, and he endured the flames for 47 seconds.
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0: birthdays today, the 12th of October. Marty McGuire of the Chicks. Darcy Lynn Farmer was the young ventriloquist that won America's Got Talent, season 12. Josh Hutcherson is Peter from The Hunger Games. Hugh Jackman is the Wolverine. Tyler Blackburn was Caleb in Pretty Little Liars. Kirk Cameron played Mike Seaver on Growing Pains. And the skier Bodie Miller is celebrating, too. If it's your special day today, I hope all your birthday wishes come true.
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1: 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Oh, yeah. Oh, this is going to be nice. 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
1: Before 1960, Camp Cedar Lake stood as a serene haven on Mason Grove Road, a lakeside retreat cherished by families and groups. But in that fateful October of 60, terror descended. Men in Halloween masks unleashed unspeakable horror, claiming the lives of 22 innocents in six cabins. Locals hid the gruesome secret. Since then, it's been known as Camp Blood. 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Now, against the sinister warnings written in blood on the cabin walls, we're resurrecting this nightmarish camp. But as repairs begin, malevolent forces stir. 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

0: Luke Combs taking a moment to rethink some things, and we heard the song about love at first, What's Up, from Stella Lefty in that stretch too. Now, maybe it's a what's up, maybe it's fate, maybe it's voodoo magic that's bringing people together. In a new dating site survey, 64% of the Gen Zers in this survey and 51% of the millennials in this survey admit they've tried at least one mystical service, manifestation, a psychic, astrology, tarot cards, or love spells to improve their love lives. Maybe just a subtle what's up, like what Stella Lefty had happen, is all they really need.
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Shaboozy bringing us some good news. That starts another hour of great country music. Coe Wetzel and Ella Langley have a new song called Jaded. I will bring it to you after Jacob Heckworth.

0: Oh, I love that combo. That's Co Wetzel and Ella Langley. That new song is called Jaded. My name is John Glenn. We do need to wish Thomas Rhett and wife Lauren a happy anniversary. It was the 12th of October 2012 they got married. Thomas Rhett kicks off a stretch of country for us next.
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0: Jelly Roll with Hands Up. That is his latest. My name is John Glenn. Now, the CMA will present I Will Always Love You, a celebration of Dolly Parton. This will be a two-hour live television special coming up the 21st of October. That's a Wednesday night.
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5: 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We're Dan and Shay. 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

0: music from Jason Aldean. It's called Anytime Soon. 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Jason Aldean has never won the Entertainer of the Year for the CMA Awards. Been nominated multiple times, but never won the award. Froggy
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Riley Green, Think As You Drunk. Welcome, welcome, welcome. I'm Peggy Sweet. 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

0: Stella Lefty and Vincent Mason, Something to Lose. Headed your way this hour, Morgan Wallen and Tyler Hubbard. Lainey Wilson, she's got her phone, keys, and wallet sitting by the door. That's ready to go next.
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0: 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Are you like me and you need to relieve stress and you don't know how? Well, try rolling your eyes. 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Well, good news, I've been practicing this technique for years, especially in traffic, the grocery store, and when somebody says, calm down. Who knew I was doing stress management this whole time? I didn't. 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

0: Ella Langley and Loving Life Again. And Ella made a hard decision last week, and she canceled her Tulsa show after a serious security threat. She said she would do it again and again. She just wants everybody to be safe. She said she loves music, but everybody's safety is way more important. She said she felt this tug in her chest and said that this is what I need to do. So thank you so much for that, Ella, and keeping everyone safe. Blake Shelton, God Gave Me You, that's on the way next.
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0: Keeping those country hits rolling, that is Nate Smith and World on Fire. Coming up this hour, John Party, Kenny Chesney, and somebody who just launched a brand new line of coffee. I'll tell you who that is coming up a little bit later, but right now here's Cody Johnson. He just wants his horse back.
1: He's a ranch hand and a pinch man, hotter than the red on the cattle brand, cause she's a gold digger with a quick trigger, a cast iron skillet swinging lid flipper,

0: Dan and Shay there with Say So. I'm Peggy Sweet, and I would love to connect with you on social media, so find me there. On the way this hour, I've got Chris Young, a classic from Brooks and Dunn, Keith Urban, and coming up next, Luke Combs, She Got the Best of Me.
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0: John Party there. He can't get his boots off. All right. I mentioned that there was a country artist that just launched a new line of coffee, and it was Dolly Parton's dream of having her own coffee brand. And it officially came true after 40 years. Yeah, she envisioned it way back when during her 9-to-5 days. Cup of Ambition is what it's called. It launched nationwide a couple weeks ago, and Parton actually filmed the 3 commercials for the brand in July before she passed away in August. And the coffee was created with family-owned community coffee, and all proceeds are going to support Dolly's Imagination Library, which provides books to children. The legacy of Dolly will live on forever. What an amazing artist. Keith Urban, he's going to kiss a girl next.
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0: Chris Young, I Didn't Come Here to Leave. Coming up next hour, requested music from Megan Maroney. Dierks Bentley, He's Gonna Get Drunk on a Plane. Morgan Wallen, Post Malone. And up next, Lauren Elena and Chase Matthew, All My Exes. Keep it here. Froggy
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0: Megan Maroney serving up that medicine. As long as you're serving me candy, I'm happy. Or something sweet, right? I have a sweet tooth, in case you hadn't noticed. Oreos are my favorite. But we are in the Halloween era right now. It is that time of year, which means there's a lot of trick-or-treating events out there. So I thought I might give you a trivia question on a particular candy. So M&M's Fruit Chews eventually became what popular candy? You think about that for a while. I'll give you the answer a little bit later, and I've got some Luke Combs on the way next.
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0: still later on this hour. Yeah, I'm going to make you wait a little while longer. But I am going to play some great music while you're waiting for that answer. Sam Hunt, Rascal Flatts, Russell Dickerson, all on the way next.
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0: Russell Dickerson there, and Worth Your Wild, getting you up and moving. Actually, maybe it's been worth your wait, right? I've got that trivia question that we were talking about earlier in the hour. I gave you the question, and the question is, you ready? M&M's fruit chews would eventually become what popular candy? And the answer is Starburst. You know those little square fruit chews that have been around for years and years that used to come in a long tube-like thing, and I always wanted the cherry. And then I'd go for the pink with the strawberry, and you'd get maybe one or two in the pack, and the rest were yellow, orange. Were there green? I think there was lime. I can't remember, but now they're in all different kinds of flavors. Sour patch-like things, really, really tart, and small little bite-sized ones you can get in bags. It's a whole thing. So there's your trivia question and answer for this hour. I've got Co Wetzel. Jaded is on the way next.
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Zach John King, get to drinking. I'm on cup number 3. That's right. I am drinking my coffee. Hope you are having a great night, whatever it is you are doing, whether you're going to work, getting home from work, going to school, whatever it is you are doing. Thanks so much for allowing me to be a part of that. I love hanging out here with you. Here's Luke Combs, then Beat by You.

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0: 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Coming up next, I've got Zach Brown and the song that made him popular, that put him on the map. A little Chicken Fried's on the way.
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0: Their latest collaboration, Miranda Lambert and Ella Langley there. That is Snakeskin Boots. That was released a week or two ago and comes after Choosing Texas. Those two are making and breaking all kinds of records. And I guess in an interview that I was reading about the two of them, they butt heads quite a bit on making Ella's album. And Miranda said that if we didn't butt heads on something, she said, then we weren't doing it right. So I'm sure we're going to see a lot more from those two. Riley Green and Luke Combs, both on the way next. Froggy
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Josh Ross and Hate How You Look. I love how you look. I also love the music you've chosen this hour. Randy Houser's in there with Jelly Roll, Luke Bryan too, and a young man that is going to be opening for Eric Church and Kenny Chesney on their tour next year, Graylin James here, and Water at a Wedding.

0: Lainey Wilson and John Mayer, phone, keys, and wallet, along with her whole list of things she needs to do. I'm Peggy Sweet. I'm going to have something to ponder coming up a little later in the hour. Jacob Hackworth, as well as Luke Bryan, that is all on the way. But right now, coming up next, what is it? Oh, a little John Party. He's got that night shift.
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0: Jacob Hackworth, and what took you so long? All right, we've talked about some of the things to ponder, like why is the number two pencil so popular but still called the number two? Where did that come from? And how about fat chance and slim chance? Why do they mean the same thing? All right, so here is today's. Why is a pair of underwear one item? It's a pair, isn't it? I don't know. Something for you to think about. Randy Houser and Luke Bryan coming up.
1: 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Froggy! 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

0: of my favorite guys right there, Jason Aldean, and Anytime Soon. He's still someone on my bucket list to go see in concert. Do you have a bucket list of concerts? 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I'm Peggy Sweet. Coming up, Tyler Hubbard and Lauren Elena.
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0: Kevin Powers featuring Shaboozy and Moving On. Well, while we're moving on, we're going to put some miles on it. Kane Brown and Marshmallow on the way next.
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Mr. Luke Combs gets this Tuesday up and going. How are you? It's Scott Gaines. Blake Whiten on the way. Darius Rucker here in a second. Ms. Stella Lefty gets this Tuesday going, and we're heading to Boston. On a train.

0: So they say we spend 100 days of our lives trying to figure out what TV shows or movies to watch. I would say we spend at least maybe double that, maybe triple that, trying to figure out what we're going to eat or what are we going to order. Tell me I'm lying.
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0: There was a senior citizen in Maryland that was trying to rob a bank. So the cops stopped it, obviously. And they just sat him down and talked to him. They're like, okay, bud, what's the deal? He said he just didn't want to live with his wife anymore, and he was just trying to get money so he could get out. Here's the thing. I would have probably knocked over a convenience store to get away from my ex-wife, so I kind of see where he's coming from. Is it against the law? Yes. Did he break the law? Yes, but that's kind of my see his point.
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0: Well, Zach John King is on the Get to Drinking tour. 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
8: 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Hotter than the red on the cattle brand. 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
1: And Lily Pad.
0: Good morning.
1: Good morning.
0: Lily, I found some a wonderful tip that is just making me so happy. Apparently, frosted tips are back in fashion.
1: Oh, that is definitely okay for
0: with
1: you.
0: More of you the 90s coming back that. Into fashion, I'm just so glad that frosted tips are back as well.
1: Okay.
0: I think...
1: Have you set your appointment yet?
0: I need to. I just found out about this. Anyway, yeah, I'm in. Frosted tips. Bring back the 90s. I'm just saying. Let's just do it all
1: I
0: the
1: mean,
0: way.
1: Let's just wear the windbreakers.
0: All the way 90s. The baggy
1: it's
0: pants.
1: Be wonderful. Yeah.
0: Yeah. I like it. So right now, let's check in with your morning headlines.
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2: A company that's expanding its Jackson facility will host a groundbreaking ceremony on Thursday. Prysmian plans to invest $100 million to double the plant's footprint and boost production capacity. The Jackson Symphony has received a donation of 125 youth-sized string instruments. The donation comes from a former member of a Baltimore music program that closed following the COVID pandemic. The symphony plans to use the instruments to continue teaching music. And Jackson Mayor Scott Conger presented a key to the city Monday to a former Jackson resident. 39 News reports that Tanya Mitchell, a singer and domestic violence awareness ambassador, is a supporter of Savannah's Law, which established a statewide registry for repeat domestic violence offenders. I'm Christy McIntyre. This update powered by WNBJ, Jackson's NBC 39.
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1: And Lily Pad.
0: And it's time for your top trending stories for today. We start with Riley Green. It might surprise you that some celebrities still run their own Instagram accounts, but Riley Green is one of them.
1: Okay.
0: He said he tries to be as hands-on as he can. He says, I've just seen so much value in saying things the way I would say them. I think that when fans see a post, it's very commercialized and very like, hey, y'all. I feel like they know. So he likes to be himself on Instagram. I love it.
1: Yeah, that's great. Speaking of Instagram, the social media site is investigating why Hire by Creed keeps getting suggested to users on Instagram stories. It's due to a glitch in their system. Creed did not make a deal to promote the song, you guys.
0: There is a Creed glitch in Instagram. I love that. Check this out. The Beatles, Taylor Swift, and Drake are together in the top five on the Billboard 200 for the first time in history. They're also the three artists with the most number one albums. The Beatles have 19. Drake and Taylor each have 15.
1: Interesting. Kelly Clarkson says she got treated like Julia Roberts in Pretty Woman during a recent visit to a store in Brooklyn. The store denied Kelly's account of the story, and Kelly accused them of lying.
0: Yeah, it's crazy. It's a whole thing, y'all. It's a whole thing. I don't know where to side. The store has a really good excuse. I don't know what the interaction was, but somewhere in the middle lies the truth.
1: Interesting.
0: There you go. That is your top trending for today. It's Froggy.

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0: 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What country am I in?
1: It doesn't matter. It's 5 o'clock somewhere.
0: It's always on 5 in Margaritaville, come to think of it.
1: Yeah, I heard that.
0: You've been there, haven't you?
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2: A company that's expanding its Jackson facility will host a groundbreaking ceremony on Thursday. Prysmian plans to invest $100 million to double the plant's footprint and boost production capacity. The Jackson Symphony has received a donation of 125 youth-sized string instruments. The donation comes from a former member of a Baltimore music program that closed following the COVID pandemic. The symphony plans to use the instruments to continue teaching music. And Jackson Mayor Scott Conger presented a key to the city Monday to a former Jackson resident. 39 News reports that Tanya Mitchell, a singer and domestic violence awareness ambassador, is a supporter of Savannah's Law, which established a statewide registry for repeat domestic violence offenders. I'm Christy McIntyre. This update powered by WNBJ, Jackson's NBC 39.
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1: And Lily Pad. Okay, so I was taking my girls through a drive-thru last night.
0: Okay.
1: And I told you guys about my little frog keychain that rivets.
0: Yes.
1: So we get up to the window, and the guy says, welcome, can I have a name for your order? And all of a sudden, my oldest daughter holds up the frog and goes, ribbit, ribbit. And I was like, this is a serious one.
0: And she whoa. Did you just call ordering at a drive-thru fast food a serious moment?
1: And she just busting out laughing, and he goes, ma'am, is everything okay? It's like, yes, sir, I am so sorry.
2: We need
1: sorry.
2: To be serious in this car.
0: Yes, I'd like a number two.
2: Seriously!
0: And a number four and two kids' meals, please.
1: I was like, I am so sorry. I have this keychain and it rivets like a frog. And he's like, ma'am, can I just have a name for your order?
0: Really, that's all I want is a name.
1: He did not see the humor in it at all. And she's just over there busting out laughing. She's like, mom, you're like the least serious person I know. Why are you upset at me right now?
0: I love it.
1: Oh, my God.
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0: 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We're going to celebrate birthdays for today, October 13th. We'll start with our local celebrities celebrating. They include Candace Steele, Elizabeth Slayton, Mary Danley, Angela Etheridge, Crystal Hudson, and Megan Blankenship.
1: And celebrity birthdays today include Caleb McLaughlin. Lucas on Stranger Things is 25. R&B singer Ashanti is 46. Sacha Baron Cohen is 55. Country singer Rhett Akins is 57. Nancy Kerrigan is 57. Kate Walsh Addison on Grey's Anatomy is 59. Christopher Judge is 62. Marie Osmond is 67. John Fort Coley, half of England, Dan, and John Fort Coley is 78. He just released a new version of their hit, I'd Really Love to See It Tonight.
0: Yeah, check this out.

0: 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Happy birthday!
1: Yeah, big happy birthday wishes to everybody celebrating today. 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
1: A company that's expanding its Jackson facility will host a groundbreaking ceremony on Thursday. Prysmian plans to invest $100 million to double the plant's footprint and boost production capacity. The Jackson Symphony has received a donation of 125 youth-sized string instruments. The donation comes from a former member of a Baltimore music program that closed.

0: Following the COVID pandemic, the symphony plans to use the instruments to continue teaching music. And Jackson Mayor Scott Conger presented a key to the city Monday to a former Jackson resident. 39 News reports that Tanya Mitchell, a singer and domestic violence awareness ambassador, is a supporter of Savannah's Law, which established a statewide registry for repeat domestic violence offenders. I'm Christy McIntyre. This update powered by WNBJ, Jackson's NBC 39.
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1: 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One of them shouted, "Daddy, you're walking!" The kids were so excited to see their dad walk that it reminded people of the same kind of support parents give when teaching their kids how to walk.
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0: Froggy 104. It's Chris Young. I didn't come here to leave. It is the Morning Splash. It's Tadpole.
1: And Lily Pad.
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2: A company that's expanding its Jackson facility will host a groundbreaking ceremony on Thursday. Prysmian plans to invest $100 million to double the plant's footprint and boost production capacity. The Jackson Symphony has received a donation of 125 youth-sized string instruments. The donation comes from a former member of a Baltimore music program that closed following the COVID pandemic. The symphony plans to use the instruments to continue teaching music. And Jackson Mayor Scott Conger presented a key to the city Monday to a former Jackson resident. 39 News reports that Tanya Mitchell, a singer and domestic violence awareness ambassador, is a supporter of Savannah's Law, which established a statewide registry for repeat domestic violence offenders. I'm Christy McIntyre. This update powered by WNBJ, Jackson's NBC 39.
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0: We're going to see sunny skies today, a high near 93 this afternoon. Tonight, mostly clear, overnight low down around 70. Tomorrow, a slight chance of some showers and thunderstorms in the afternoon, otherwise mostly sunny with a high of 92. Tomorrow night, slight chance of showers and thunderstorms in the early evening, mostly clear, overnight low down around 66.

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1: Yeah, and today we have a story from Riche from Hollow Rock. And Riche wears pink for herself, Brandy, Andrea, Ruth, and Denise. So she wants to wear pink to bring awareness. Her daughter-in-law lost her grandmother this year to breast cancer. And she said that her daughter-in-law helped her fight while losing her grandmother. So she says that their strength gave her motivation to fight. The three other names are her friends that are fighting the same fight. So she was diagnosed, Riche was diagnosed in January 2025. 6 rounds of bad chemo, double mastectomy in July, 20 rounds of radiation, 17 rounds of preventative chemo, 2 blood tests later, and now no signs of cancer.
0: Love it.
1: So she says, it's a crazy, scary, often very painful journey, but God gave me the strength and people I needed to overcome it. That's incredible, Riche.
0: Yeah, absolutely. You could share your story with us. Who do you wear pink for? 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
2: A company that's expanding its Jackson facility will host a groundbreaking ceremony on Thursday. Prysmian plans to invest $100 million to double the plant's footprint and boost production capacity. The Jackson Symphony has received a donation of 125 youth-sized string instruments. The donation comes from a former member of a Baltimore music program that closed following the COVID pandemic. The symphony plans to use the instruments to continue teaching music. And Jackson Mayor Scott Conger presented a key to the city Monday to a former Jackson resident. 39 News reports that Tanya Mitchell, a singer and domestic violence awareness ambassador, is a supporter of Savannah's Law, which established a statewide registry for repeat domestic violence offenders. I'm Christy McIntyre. This update powered by WNBJ, Jackson's NBC 39.
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3: We're going to see sunny skies today, a high near 93 this afternoon. Tonight, mostly clear, overnight low down around 70. Tomorrow, a slight chance of some showers and thunderstorms in the afternoon, otherwise mostly sunny with a high of 92. Tomorrow night, slight chance of showers and thunderstorms in the early evening, mostly clear, overnight low down around 66.

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0: 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Big baseball game happening over at Rockabilly Stadium. It's the UConn Outfitters Fall Classic.
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1: And Lily Pie.
0: And this Sunday, a big baseball game going on at Rockabilly Stadium. Mm-hmm. It is the Mississippi State Bulldogs facing off against the Western Kentucky Hilltoppers. It is the UConn Outfitters Fall Classic at Rockabilly Stadium. You can be there, too. 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Or you can be Froggy fan number 5 on the hop lines right now. We have Jenny from Milan on the hop lines. You are Froggy fan number 5.
1: Yay, Jenny!
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0: Rocky 104's Hudson Westbrook painted you pretty. It is the Morning Splash. It's Tadpole.
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0: A company that's expanding its Jackson facility will host a groundbreaking ceremony on Thursday. Prysmian plans to invest $100 million to double the plant's footprint and boost production capacity. The Jackson Symphony has received a donation of 125 youth-sized string instruments. The donation comes from a former member of a Baltimore music program that closed following the COVID pandemic. The symphony plans to use the instruments to continue teaching music. And Jackson Mayor Scott Conger presented a key to the city Monday to a former Jackson resident. 39 News reports that Tanya Mitchell, a singer and domestic violence awareness ambassador, is a supporter of Savannah's Law, which established a statewide registry for repeat domestic violence offenders. I'm Christy McIntyre. This update powered by WNBJ, Jackson's NBC 39.
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1: We're going to see sunny skies today, a high near 93 this afternoon. Tonight, mostly clear, overnight low down around 70. Tomorrow, a slight chance of some showers and thunderstorms in the afternoon, otherwise mostly sunny with a high of 92. Tomorrow night, slight chance of showers and thunderstorms in the early evening, mostly clear, overnight low down around 66.

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1: And Lily Pad.
0: Your top trending stories are on the way, and Instagram is issuing an apology to, well, let's face it, everybody who's on Instagram. We'll tell you all about it in just a few minutes.

0: start with Riley Green. It might surprise you that some celebrities still run their own Instagram accounts, but Riley Green is one of them.
1: Okay.
0: He said he tries to be as hands-on as he can. He says, I've just seen so much value in saying things the way I would say them. I think that when fans see a post, it's very commercialized and very like, hey, y'all. I feel like they know.
1: Hmm.
0: So he likes to be himself on Instagram. I love it.
1: Yeah, that's great. Speaking of Instagram, the social media site is investigating why Higher by Creed keeps getting suggested to users on Instagram stories. It's due to a glitch in their system. Creed did not make a deal to promote the song, you guys.
0: There is a Creed glitch in Instagram. I love that. Check this out. The Beatles, Taylor Swift, and Drake are together in the top five on the Billboard 200 for the first time in history. They're also the three artists with the most number one albums. The Beatles have 19. Drake and Taylor each have 15.
1: Interesting. Kelly Clarkson says she got treated like Julia Roberts in Pretty Woman during a recent visit to a store in Brooklyn. The store denied Kelly's account of the story, and Kelly accused them of lying.
0: Yeah, it's crazy. It's a whole thing, y'all. It's a whole thing. I don't know where to side. The store has a really good excuse. I don't know what the interaction was, but somewhere in the middle lies the truth.
1: Interesting.
0: There you go. That is your top trending for today. It's Froggy 104.
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0: 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It's the Morning Splash. It's Tadpole.
1: And Lily Pad. The other day, went grocery shopping, went in, got the things we needed. And then later on that evening, I was like, you know, I think I would really like a dessert from the bakery. And I was like, I'll just run back in there. It's not a big deal. And so I get in there and the woman's like, can I help you with anything? I was like, no, I think about it. Were you in here earlier? Yes.
0: Yes,
1: I was.
0: Always.
1: She's like, I thought so because I thought your outfit was so cute. I was like, thank you.
0: I do that too. Like, mine is more of the sense, like, don't have all the kids with you today, do you? No, I don't. They know me. They see me every day.
1: Were you in here earlier? Yes. Am I in trouble now?
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2: We're going to see sunny skies today, a high near 93 this afternoon. Tonight, mostly clear, overnight low down around 70. Tomorrow, a slight chance of some showers and thunderstorms in the afternoon, otherwise mostly sunny with a high of 92. Tomorrow night, slight chance of showers and thunderstorms in the early evening, mostly clear, overnight low down around 66.

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0: 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It's the Morning Splash. It's Tadpole.
1: And Lily Pie.
0: And we have a couple of special guests in the studio. We have Michelle and Olivia talking about Dancing with the Stars coming up October 22nd, right?
2: Yes, it is.
0: Michelle, you're from the Star Center.
2: Mm-hmm.
0: And you guys have been doing Dancing with the Stars for years.
2: This is the 11th year.
0: It's become a staple here in West Tennessee. Tell us all about it.
2: So at the Star Center, we have to do a massive amount of grant writing and fundraising to support the programs we offer the individuals that we serve. And to do that, we have two massive fundraisers a year, which are Dancing with the Stars and Black Tie and Boxing. Dancing with the Stars is a star-studded, spectacular, glitzy night that I love. It's my favorite event of the season. And we have local people that come in and they choose to dance and learn how to dance and do a whole routine in a very limited amount of time to raise money for the Star Center and the individuals that we serve. We've got 14 people dancing this year and seven fabulous choreographers, which is one of them that's here.
0: Yes. I was going to say, Olivia, you're one of the choreographers. What goes into preparing the dancers for a night like this?
3: It's super cool. So you're working with people that have never either stepped on a dance floor before or have taken a class or anything like that. So it is really just getting them in the mindset of being open to learning something completely new, which I know is super scary, but they have just gone headfirst, which is super cool. They have taken everything that I've given them and either made it better or done something completely different that I would have never seen, and I love it. I love the freedom of creativity and the freedom to see people just take something and run with it.
0: Very cool. And who are you working with this year?
3: So I am working with Brittany Doakes and Dustin Ring, which has been amazing. They both have the perfect personalities to get on stage and dance, and it has just been super fun.
0: It's coming up at the Carl Perkins Civic Center October 22nd. You said there's still a table left.
2: We
0: love that.
2: One general table left. And if you're interested in getting that general table, you can do one of two things. You can go to dwtsjackson.com and click on tickets and tables, or you can contact us in the marketing department at marketing@star-center.org. We also have general tickets in that balcony for $40.
0: Bird's eye view to be able to see all the excitement. Mm-hmm.
2: I actually think that's a really good space to be, because you can sit where you want to sit, but then you also don't have like anybody standing up in front of you. You can see directly down like

0: what is the feet work looking like? That guy got just spun that girl in the air, and it's just, it's a different view for sure.
1: Well, very cool. Thank you guys for coming in and chatting with us about this. The Star Center's Dancing with the Stars, October 22nd at the Carl Perkins Civic Center in Jackson.
0: Thank you for having me.
2: Yes, thank you so much.
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11: You stepped out for your morning jog, except it's not your usual morning jog. 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You can't stop. 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Audible. Stories that speak to you.

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0: Rebecca McCullum with Killing Me. It's time to go back in time, this very day in history, October 13th. Our first stop is the year 1986. That's when Reba McEntire was named CMA Entertainer of the Year. In 2010, the mining accident in Chile came to an end when all 33 miners arrived at the surface after surviving a record 69 days underground awaiting rescue. And on this date in 2021, William Shatner became the oldest person to go to space, traveling aboard Blue Origin's New Shepard rocket on a 10-minute flight. And there you have it, this day in history. Riley Green is up next.
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7: We're going to see sunny skies today, a high near 93 this afternoon. Tonight, mostly clear, overnight low down around 70. Tomorrow, a slight chance of some showers and thunderstorms in the afternoon, otherwise mostly sunny with a high of 92. Tomorrow night, slight chance of showers and thunderstorms in the early evening, mostly clear, overnight low down around 66.

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0: Jack in the Bottle. That is Randy Houser. And it sounds like folks were a little too busy to hit movie theaters this past weekend and even the weekend before. Yeah, Tom Cruise couldn't even get people to come out. But The Social Reckoning, it didn't do very well at the box office. It pulled in $5.5 million its opening weekend, which was this past weekend. And it's actually less than the Tom Cruise Digger that crashed in theaters earlier this month. So two films back to back that are not doing well. Just interesting. You know, it seems like the films that do best are the animated shows, as well as, you know, the shows that are redone over and over again, or they do a prequel or a sequel. Yeah, so interesting. Anyway, now you know what people are not going to. Megan Maroney's next with 6 months later.
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0: Tucker Wetmore with Who Told You That? And speaking of, you know, kind of gossip, this is happening. Kelly Clarkson apparently is not happy with a store in Brooklyn. While she was shopping at Art of Play, she asked a clerk about an automation bird that they had on display. And the clerk told her it was for sale, but inferred that it was probably out of her league. Oh, that didn't sit well with Kelly Clarkson. No, no, no. She shared that experience on social media. So we'll see what happens to that person, whether or not this bird ends up at Kelly's house or not. I mean, it's some sort of, a robotic bird. I don't know. But I don't think that we're finished hearing about this one. So it's kind of like a Pretty Woman moment, you know, but with, well, different. You know what I mean? Different because, well, yeah, it's different because it's about an automatronic bird. There you have it. Anyway, we'll find out more about that, I bet, as the days go by. Lainey Wilson and John Mayer are next with Phone Keys Wallet.
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0: still such a wonderful story. And Jimmy was so wonderful in it, Jimmy Stewart. And, you know, sadly, you know, he's passed on. But now we've got a biopic about Jimmy that's going to be hitting theaters November 6th. And the actor's daughter, Kelly Stewart Harcourt, she said that they found, well, they couldn't have found a better actor to portray her dad than KJ Apa. And I wasn't sure who he was, but I can see it. Depending on, you know, the different looks, because he's got many looks about him. He's got some wild hair at times, looks like red hair, and then he's got some dark hair, so a beard. And of course, you think about Jimmy Stewart being so clean cut and everything. So I can't wait to see how they make him looking Jimmy-like. But I know they can do it. He actually played the role as Archie Andrews in CW's teen drama series Riverdale, and he played that role from 2017 to 2023. So you may know him from that. He was also part of a soap opera, Shortland Street. And like I said, he was part of Riverdale. So looking forward to that. Jimmy Stewart just always seemed to be such a neat guy. On the way, we've got Dan and Shay with Say So.
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Move On. That is Kevin Powers along with Shaboozy. So it's a special holiday season for the movie, the classic It's a Wonderful Life starring Jimmy Stewart. That movie is going to be turning 80. Yeah, it's been around that long.

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0: We're going to see sunny skies today, a high near 93 this afternoon. Tonight, mostly clear, overnight low down around 70. Tomorrow, a slight chance of some showers and thunderstorms in the afternoon, otherwise mostly sunny with a high of 92. Tomorrow night, slight chance of showers and thunderstorms in the early evening, mostly clear, overnight low down around 66.

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Love to be that guy. That's Kelsey Hart. Gotta love creativity. I really do, because this is going to help folks. I definitely recommend getting it all written up and making it legal. But buying a house, of course, it's really hard. There's low supply, high demand. But this new survey found that a lot of folks are willing to team up with people to purchase houses. And it doesn't have to be a spouse, so they can stop renting, you know, and investing in something that later is theirs, even if it's just half theirs. They found that 71% of Americans would indeed considering co-buying a home with a friend, a sibling, a parent, or unmarried person in their life. And so we're talking a serious commitment, and this is a serious thing, according to CODA, that it's really happening. And I like the sound of that. I mean, it's smart to be able to, you know, do something like that together with a friend, a sibling, even parents. You know, maybe your parents are deciding to downsize, and then, or you perhaps purchase or half purchase or start paying rent toward a purchase of the house that your parents are in now. You know, I mean, it's just helping one another out. So I'm all about that, getting creative to get yourself a home.

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0: country and she knows it. That is Luke Bryan. Now, this could change basketball as we've known it. NBA Commissioner Adam Silver is saying that the league is working on putting microchip sensors into basketballs as soon as next year. So what will that do? Well, of course, they'll always know where the basketball is. But it would also help with those tight plays. You know, like, uh-oh, who touched that basketball last? And that could really, you know, change the outcome of a game, really, those types of calls. So be on the lookout for that. I'm sure that once it happens, you know, we'll get a news story about it actually happening. But as of right now, they're talking about putting microchips in basketballs. Yeah, it'll help. Definitely. On the way, Blake Shelton's doing what she likes. Froggy
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6: We're going to see sunny skies today, a high near 93 this afternoon. Tonight, mostly clear, overnight low down around 70. Tomorrow, a slight chance of some showers and thunderstorms in the afternoon, otherwise mostly sunny with a high of 92. Tomorrow night, slight chance of showers and thunderstorms in the early evening, mostly clear, overnight low down around 66.

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0: day. You get to share with a lot of people. Paul Simon is 85. Yeah, you can call him, Al. Nah, probably not. Devin Wilson is 80 from Sanford and Son. Sammy Hagar turning 79. Marie Osmond is 67. Football Hall of Famer Jerry Rice is 64. Kate Walsh, the actress, is 59. She's been in Emily in Paris, Grey's Anatomy, so many. The list goes on and on, right? Tisha Campbell Martin is 58. Rhett Atkins turning 57 today, and so is Nancy Kerrigan. Sacha Baron Cohen is 55, and Caleb McLaughlin from Stranger Things is now 25. Happy birthday, everybody. Make it a good one. Florida Georgia Line is next with Round Here.
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4: I don't know where to look first. 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

0: like Quentin with Bet on That. He is 22. If you're just kind of getting to know him, he is one of our younger artists, newer artists. Like I said, he's 22. He was raised in 6 Mile, South Carolina, and he got his start by sharing music on social media. He was doing some covers, but he's got some of his own songs, of course, as well. And he did make his big Grand Ole Opry debut earlier this year. So pretty exciting year for him. He has opened for Bailey Zimmerman as well as Morgan Wallen. You can't go wrong doing that, right? Luke Combs is up next with Rethink Some Things.
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1: 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Oh, would you looky there. 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

0: You ain't the spookiest and kookiest little vampire I ever seen.
1: Oh, give him something good, Jim.
0: Now, Nadine, don't get your spider webs in a bind. I got just thing for this little bloodsucker. Oh, yeah. Oh, that's going to be nice. There you go.
2: What is it?
0: 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Take care now, little Dracula. I swear, Nadine, they get cuter every year, don't they?
1: Jim, I swear you're about as dumb as a sack of eyeballs.
0: Well, baby, what's wrong with giving out a healthy alternative to candy?
1: Jim, just get on down to the store and get some candy before I throw a fit.
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4: 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Men in Halloween masks unleashed unspeakable horror, claiming the lives of 22 innocents in six cabins. Locals hid the gruesome secret. Since then, it's been known as Camp Blood. 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Now, against the sinister warnings written in blood on the cabin walls, we're resurrecting this nightmarish camp. But as repairs begin, malevolent forces stir. 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

without the sanity that is Zach Topp. This might be an opportunity for you to get free lunch. Okay, Subway's got a contest going on through Friday this week. It's a Halloween-themed giveaway in which you could score a free footlong. Okay, you just need to share scary stuff with them. Okay? Lunchtime Horror Stories is what they're calling it. 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And you could win a $15 Subway e-gift card. So why not give it a whirl? 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
0: We're going to see sunny skies today, a high near 93 this afternoon. Tonight, mostly clear, overnight low down around 70. Tomorrow, a slight chance of some showers and thunderstorms in the afternoon, otherwise mostly sunny with a high of 92. Tomorrow night, slight chance of showers and thunderstorms in the early evening, mostly clear, overnight low down around 66.

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0: painted you pretty, that is Hudson Westbrook, and it is pretty, that is for certain. Nothing but cakes, part of your Tasty Tuesday today. They have a new German chocolate cake. It's one of their pop-ups. You know, they have these different flavors they come out with here and there, but it's German chocolate cake. Chocolate chip cake, and it's got baked with classic German chocolate filling. 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Oh, it just gets better and better and better. Oh, better. I don't even know what I'm saying. It's so good. But it's only available until the 19th unless they've already run out. So get to your local Nothing Bundt Cakes for that one. Let me know if you've tried it, what you think, and if you have found something else that's absolutely delish that we all need to try. Hit me up on the socials. You can see what the cake looks like as well. Just head on over to Sherry Farmer on Facebook, Sherry M. Farmer on Instagram. Jelly Roll is next with Hands Up.
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4: 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Due to the forecasted weather conditions for this Saturday, we've made the difficult decision to reschedule the 9th annual Milan Downtown Fall Festival to Saturday, October 31st, from 10 a.m. to 4 p.m. in downtown Milan. Now, we know we've been advertising rain or shine all along, but we didn't exactly account for

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0: says his favorite part of being a member of the Opry is the P.O. box. Lets fans write to him in care of the Opry, and he'll get the message. Chris Young, I didn't come here to leave. That's his latest one. A cross-genre duet from Lady Wilson with John Mayer in the minutes ahead. Froggy
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12: We're going to see sunny skies today, a high near 93 this afternoon. Tonight, mostly clear, overnight low down around 70. Tomorrow, a slight chance of some showers and thunderstorms in the afternoon, otherwise mostly sunny with a high of 92. Tomorrow night, slight chance of showers and thunderstorms in the early evening, mostly clear, overnight low down around 66.

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0: breakout single for Graylin James, guy who went to Nashville strictly to be a songwriter, but ended up becoming a performer as well. Sometimes it just works that way. That's Water at a Wedding. A former college football quarterback turned country star, Sam Hunt, minutes from now.
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0: Loving life again. She is Ella Langley, whose first major purchase after becoming a star was a vacation home very close to her parents' place outside Montgomery. Luke Combs, just a couple minutes away. Keep it close.
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Before 1960, Camp Cedar Lake stood as a serene haven on Mason Grove Road, a lakeside retreat cherished by families and groups. Then that fateful October of 60, terror descended. Men in Halloween masks unleashed unspeakable horror, claiming the lives of 22 innocents in six cabins. Locals hid the gruesome secret. Since then, it's been known as Camp Blood. Its cabins untouched since the bodies were removed. Now, against the sinister warnings written in blood on the cabin walls, we're resurrecting this nightmarish camp. But as repairs begin, malevolent forces stir. Are these warnings a mere prank?

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0: Say So. 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
1: We're going to see sunny skies today, a high near 93 this afternoon. Tonight, mostly clear, overnight low down around 70. Tomorrow, a slight chance of some showers and thunderstorms in the afternoon, otherwise mostly sunny with a high of 92. Tomorrow night, slight chance of showers and thunderstorms in the early evening, mostly clear, overnight low down around 66.

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0: mess coming to us courtesy of Jordan Davis, the guy who used to work as a conservation agent and, well, kept the conservation agent beard. Gotta have the look, man. Lauren Elena with Chase Matthews. Song that was a big part of our summertime is on the way.
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0: told you that? Comes to us courtesy of Tucker Wetmore. The red hot rumor is that he and Ella Langley are a thing. Jason Aldean just a couple minutes away, and the star of the My Kind of Saturday Night Tour, extended into 2027, no less. Luke Combs on the way. Froggy
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1: We're going to see sunny skies today, a high near 93 this afternoon. Tonight, mostly clear, overnight low down around 70. Tomorrow, a slight chance of some showers and thunderstorms in the afternoon, otherwise mostly sunny with a high of 92. Tomorrow night, slight chance of showers and thunderstorms in the early evening, mostly clear, overnight low down around 66.

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5: 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But in that fateful October of 60, terror descended. Men in Halloween masks unleashed unspeakable horror, claiming the lives of 22 innocents in six cabins. Locals hid the gruesome secret. Since then, it's been known as Camp Blood. Its cabins untouched since the bodies were removed. Now, against the sinister warnings written in blood on the cabin walls, we're resurrecting this nightmarish camp. But as repairs begin, malevolent forces stir. 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

0: Nico Moon is back for another go-around, a guy who's been known to perform with the Zac Brown Band, write hit songs for a lot of folks in country. There he goes with his latest effort. That is Rich Man. Co Wetzel, Ella Langley, just a couple of minutes away.
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3: 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Will it help you find the ring? 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Definitely not. But will it taste delicious while your brother and new sister-in-law angrily listen to you explain ring insurance to them on their wedding night? You betcha. College football. It's a pepper thing.
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2: 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But in that fateful October of 60, terror descended. Men in Halloween masks unleashed unspeakable horror, claiming the lives of 22 innocents in six cabins. Locals hid the gruesome secret. Since then, it's been known as Camp Blood. 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Now, against the sinister warnings written in blood on the cabin walls, we're resurrecting this nightmarish camp. But as repairs begin, malevolent forces stir. 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

0: 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Lainey Wilson with John Mayer, Phone, Keys, Wallet. 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

0: sanity, Zach Top, who has one of my favorite named albums of all time, period. 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

0: Ron Powers with help from Shaboozy. The track is Move On. I'm Steve Brewer. Make it a great one. Kenny Chesney on the way. We'll also bring you the latest effort from Ella Langley.
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